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You boys and girls won't object to Grove's emulsified nose drops. 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

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The double plane at the city walls crater.

0: mentally disabled in any way? 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It appears that you find him. And that the problem that exists in this family unit can be overcome if everybody takes positive approaches, positive attitude. I'm going to make these parents take care.
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1: It's Peter Timmerman!
2: Enter a world of untold stories, never seen or heard before. All of them a sacred message created in this head of hers. Shh, be silent now. Just listen carefully and remember a sacred time when we lived together.
3: And Arjen Anthony Lucassen, aka Arjen, did the intro to this album of Elvia Dulcimer, and we heard the intro. Yeah, quite convenient. Welcome to this Folky Wave edition. We're going to listen to a lot of beautiful prog music and folk music combined in one radio show. Kicking off with a very well-known classic, the start of an album called Days of Future Past. These are the Moody Blues.

cold-hearted orb that rules the night removes the colors from our sight. Red is gray and yellow white, but we decide which is right and which is an illusion. Pinprick holes in a colorless sky let insipid figures of light pass by. The mighty light of 10,000 suns challenges infinity and is soon gone. Nighttime to some, a brief interlude. To others, the fear of solitude. Brave Helios, wake up your steeds. Bring the warmth the countryside needs.

tegen van die 1987 album Glasnost. Dat was een live album. En we heard Barclay James Harvest with Poor Man's Moody Blues. En prior to that, it was the Moody Blues with The Day Begins from the Days of Future Past. Next is music from a Russian singer who has immigrated to Australia. And she has a few tracks out, like this one, The Golden Ref. This is Inessa.

Inessa en Golden Riff. From 2018. It's a sort of mystic pop. The same sort of mystic pop that is performed by Guinevere from the Netherlands. This is Ready for the Storm.

High production work from Guinevere and Ready for the Storm. But the good thing is, I have seen them live, so they can do this live all over again. No problem at all. Like this band, who's also very good in doing her things and them things live. It's Imbue and Stella Splendens.

Beautiful song and tune from Imbue, and it was called Stella Splendens. Was released the last week of August 2019, and the song is itself is from, I think, 500 or 600 years ago, so it's a real golden oldie. Yeah. This is Aphantasia, and the song is called Aphantasia. It's on the album. You can guess it on the radio, I think. Aphantasia.

Power Rock from Germany, I think it was, Aphantasia. And Aphantasia from the album Aphantasia. I think it's it should be like something like that, that you can remember it very clearly. Music by Renaissance now, it's Secret Mission.

Freemasons and the Secret Mission from Azur Dior from 1979. Yep, that's right. That was the date. And now it's time for a spin-off from Freemasons called Renaissance. This is South of Winter from the album South of Winter.

Renaissance is the project of the drummer of Renaissance, Terence Sullivan, and was released quite a while ago. It seems there will be an update to this album very soon in the, well, in I think it will be 15 years later then. Anyway, doesn't matter. We have enjoyed this South of Winter. Next, another spin-off from Renaissance is Illusion, and from the album Out of the Mist, this is Isadora.

It's very beautiful, this track from Illusion, from the album Out of the Mist. It was Isadora, or Isadora, if you want that. Music from James Taylor, performed by three ladies. The Suddenly Years Align, they are called, and they bring to you You Can Close Your Eyes.

Beautiful, this music from Suddenly Years Online. You can close your eyes. Well, we have some pirates here. They are roaming the seas, but now they are going to a harbor. And they are glad because this night is actually they can spend ashore. Great fun.

band is called Varend Volk, oftewel The People at Sea and This Night We Spent Ashore. And now, the day is closing. The night comes. This is The Nights in White Satin. It's the Moody Blues. Bye bye.

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Watchlights fade from every room. Bedsitter people look back and lament another day's useless energy spent. Impassioned lovers wrestle as one. Lonely man cries for love and has none. New mother picks up and settles her son. Senior citizens wish they were young. Cold-hearted orb that rules the night removes the colors from our sight. 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

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It's up to you to choose. Just try to listen to the elves. Remember their voice and cherish what you've heard.

0: Enter a world of untold stories, never seen or heard before. All of them a sacred message created in this head of hers. Shh, be silent now. Just listen carefully and remember a sacred time when we lived together.
1: 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And we started off with Epica from the Netherlands. From 2026, it was Sensorium, live at the Symphonic Synergy, live in the Netherlands. My name is Peter Tilman, that is Dutch for Peter Carpenter, or Pierre de Carpentier, or even también Pedro Carpintero. Next will be two tracks with the same title and also the same music, but one is instrumental and the other one is with the vocals. Here is Focus from 2021 and Victoria.

Focus and Victoria from 2021. We're going back to 1970, and here's the first version of Victoria, sung by Lisbeth List in Dutch.

Twice Victoria, and in both versions it was Thijs van Leer who was playing the flute in Victoria. Next is Cliff Richard, 2026, only number one tracks, he said, on his album, and there we have Spirit in the Sky.

Cliff Richard in 2026 and Spirit in the Sky. Back to we go to 1976, where we find Kate and Anna McCarrigle in Kaplan Pus in Catherine.

Kate en Anne McCarroll in 1976 in Compré Pour Sainte-Catherine. Next is Norman Roy, also from France. We have Reste Encore.

Rest encore, hoorde Nolan Roy. We heard Nolan Roy. Stay in your language, Pete. next we have John Anderson together with Band Geeks in 2024 and Counties and Countries.

And Caroline has a few choices made, which are really nice. I like this one from 1971. It's Earth and Fire and the Carnival of the Animals.

A beautiful song from the Song of the Marching Children. We heard The Carnival of the Animals, 1971. Next is Johnny Hallyday, and that's a French rock and roll man from 1963. This is Pour Moi, La Vie Va Commencer.

Johnny Holiday, and pour moi, la vie va commencer, in my best French, from 1963 it was. Back to, well, more the modern times, Johnny Holiday together with Lara Fabian. And we're going to listen to Requiem pour un fou.

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0: What a performance. Great stuff from 1999. Lange Fabian at Johnny Hallyday in Requiem pour un Fou. Next is music from 2026. It's Rick Wakeman and Bowie's Vision.

more or less a bit of a tribute to David Bowie. Bowie's Return, Bowie's Vision, we heard from the album, let's say it right, Return to the Red Planet, which is of course Mars. We heard Rick Wakeman with vocals from Molly as Marriott, and Molly is the daughter of Steve Marriott, we all know them. Well, next is the last track I'm going to play from Trace, and you already heard the church organ in this track from Rick Wakeman. We'll have one again here in this final Trace.

Rick van der Linden from Exception Fame with his follow-up project, what was called Trace. Well, that's it for this Folky Wave. I hope you enjoyed it and hope to see you next time on another Folky Wave. In the meantime, there's a lot of good stuff going on this station, so stay tuned and enjoy the rest of it. Until next time, bye-bye.

or be sure to stay forever. Once they're closed, you can never go back. It's up to you to choose. Just try to listen to the elves. Remember their voice and cherish what you've heard.

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0: Hello, welcome back to the Dark Side of the Moon for another 2 hours of classic progressive rock with yours truly, Gary Jackson. And this time round, we will start with a song by Free that was covered by Canned Heat. The Faces also recorded it. I'm not sure they actually released it, but Free did the original. A song called The Hunter. After this.
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Free and The Hunter got us going this week from the early 1970s. They were followed by Pendragon from a 1996, I don't know if it was a mini album that they released, called As Good As Gold. And that was a song from it called Bird of Paradise. Now, it sounds a bit belittling to say this was a spin-off band from Lindisfarne, because it was a lot more than that. It's Jack the Lad and a song called Why Can't I Be Satisfied?

0: Jack the Lad and Why Can't I Be Satisfied. I well remember seeing Jack the Lad at the Central Hotel in Southsea, a regular haunter there. Apparently, talking to one of the band, he said that it was their favourite venue, because it just all clicked at that venue every time they came round. It was great fun, and if there was a queue going around the hotel to get in, the band would come out and busk for them to entertain them while they were waiting to get in. Happy days.
1: There is no dark side of the moon, really. As a matter of fact, it's all dark.

We heard John Anderson, a former lead singer of Yes, with a song called Big Buddha Song, and they were followed by Supertramp from an excellent album called Crisis, What Crisis, and a song called Sister Moonshine. And now, from one of their many excellent albums, this is Traffic, and a song called John Barleycorn.

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We heard Juicy Lucy was the first of those two songs, with a song called Walking Down the Highway. And they were followed by Trapeze and a song called Seafull, which they released, I think, on the Threshold record label, but I might be wrong about that. Now, this is definitely off the wall. In fact, I would suggest anything by Gong is off the wall. This is called I Never Glid Before.

0: gong, and I never glid before, but they have now, so they can chalk that off of their bucket list, if they had it on a bucket list. We're off to the sloppy bit in the middle shortly.
1: This is the sloppy bit, in the middle of the dark side of the moon.

0: Just the three this week on the sloppy bit, because Lynyrd Skynyrd were first from the album Pronounce Lynyrd Skynyrd, and that was Tuesday's Gone, which was quite a long song. We followed that with Mike Oldfield and a song called Sunset, and finished off with Peter Frampton, and from one of his albums called Peter Frampton, I think there was more than one, that was called I Believe When I Fall In Love With You, It'll Be Forever.
1: The Dark Side of the Moon, the home of classic rock.

Dire Straits from their eponymous first album and a song called Wild West End. Now, a request has come in. If you'd like a request on a future show, because I'm not live, send an email to rock@greatoldies.co.uk and that will come through to me up here on the dark side of the moon and I can put it in a future show. Jeff has done that. And he said, you're always going on about Swirl Vertigo label albums. He said, how about playing something from one of them? Well, they don't come much swirlier than this. Is there a word called swirlier? Probably not. From their first album, called Black Sabbath, this is Black Sabbath and Black Sabbath.

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I can tell if your woman's got another man, 'cause I'm the one.

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That was, well, we had Black Sabbath by Black Sabbath, followed by the Climax Chicago Blues Band. They were a great band. They deserve far more commercial success than they've got. That was their version of Seventh Son, featuring Colin Cooper on the lead vocals. Yeah, I remember seeing them in concert.

That was Pete Brown and his battered ornaments managing to stay in tune despite the fact that they're battered, and a song called Station Song. This is the intro quiz for this week. Who is this, and what's in this case a pop tabulous hit single called, at least in the UK? Yes, it started off a career that's still going today. Here it is again. Well, when I say started a career, they'd all been already been going for about 10 years before that made the charts. But it was new record label, new musical style, and the rest is just history. Who is that, and what's the song called? Now, from the Going for the One album, this is Yes and Turn of the Century.

a short little track by Camel from the album Nude, and that was called Please Come Home. Before that, we heard Yes from Going for the One and Turn of the Century. Thanks very much for keeping me company. Hope you can join me same time next week up here on the Dark Side of the Moon for some more classic progressive rock. And give yourself 10 out of 10 if you guessed that the intro was The Mighty Status Quo and Paper Plane.

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Welcome back, or maybe welcome for the first time. It's Les Antink, it's Music Mayhem, with the Music Mayhem mix, starting today with the Rolling Stones, and you know I'm no good. It's good to have your company along the way. We'll try and fit some classics in, some old, some new, some borrowed, and possibly something blue. Here's Electric Light Orchestra now. Turn to Stone.

A bit of a pop oldie there from The Herd featuring Peter Frampton, and the song was called I Don't Want Our Loving to Die. Within Temptation, they're a lovely band, aren't they? And this is Never Ending Story.

Ladies and gentlemen, may I draw your attention to the following track? It is one that features an artist so astonishing in voice control, and also mildly surprising in an all-round sort of way. May I just add a word of precaution to those of a more delicate nature who may be listening? Please strap yourselves well down in your seats.

So that was an outfit called Brother Kane there and a song called Kerosene. And just before that, the rather fabulous and wonderful Rainbow with a little bit of harder rock there. Long live rock and roll. Here's a cover now from David Lindley. It's called Papa Was a Rolling Stone, right here on Music Mayhem.

Some just don't need much of an introduction, do they? But we're going to give it anyway. AC/DC there and Highway to Hell. Arse kicking blues rock? You betcha. Up next from Brother Magnum. Have a good time.

Well, that was something slightly different, wasn't it? New music there from an outfit called Maze of Time, and the track there, Predator. Oh, 7.5 minutes of it. This next one's from an outfit called Solstice. They're doing quite well at the moment, and they've got a kind of, well, a rather unique sound. You have a listen and see what you think. This is called Life, and the band's called Solstice.

old, new, borrowed and blue. It's Music Mayhem with Les Anting.

Some of these dates, you know, can be confusing. That's Supertramp, originally from 1979, and Goodbye Stranger from the Breakfast in America album. But that actual version is a remaster from this year. This is Stonebroken now, and a song called Stronger.

And they were called, or are called, Vandenberg from 2023, and the track House on Fire. A bit before that, Blues Singer by Brian Lee. Here's new music now from Muse, The Dark Forest.

Your mother sits on the edge of the world when the cameras start to roll. Panoramic viewpoints resurrect the killing foe. Your father drains another beer. He's one of the few that cares, calling behind a Saracen howl from the safety of his living room chair.

all the way back from 1983 there for the band Marillion and the track Forgotten Sons. Now, Steve Hackett and Steve Rothery's new album called The Roaring Waves is doing rather well, reaching the top of the charts in various places around Europe anyway. From the album now, we've got Red Dragon, Steve Hackett and Steve Rothery.

And just to let you know, you're listening to Music Mayhem with me, Les Anting, and they were the Cardigans, Erase and Rewind. Peter Gabriel now, and Salisbury Hill.

Within Temptation and Angels. Right, are you up for a bit of punk? Yeah, sure we are. Sex Pistols, Pretty Vacant.

And that's a cover version there of an old Kinks classic, You Really Got Me, down there by Van Halen. Now, to one of the shortest tracks I've ever played on Music Mayhem, here's Alan Price set and Simon Smith and his amazing dancing bear.

And so another 2 hours of Music Mayhems comes to a close. Gonna say goodbye and leave you today with Wishbone Ash from the album Argus. And this is Sometimes World. See you next time. Take care. Bye for now.

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We appreciate y'all listening to original music. So Perry and I wrote this. It's called Woe Is Me. And I did write the lyrics to myself when I was feeling sorry for myself.

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